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0: 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Today in Crazy Country, we are being nice to Piper Middleton. Now, Piper Middleton, 66th birthday. If you know Piper, you give her, well, if you know her well, give her a big squeeze. If not, just say, hey, Piper, happy birthday.
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If I Was a Cowboy is on Crazy Country.

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0: It's Crazy Country. That's Morgan Wallen, and Don't We? 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I know a lot of you are at krazfm.com. 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I talk a lot about how when I'm cruising through Gaviota and I can't get any radio stations, including ours, that's what I'll do. I'll just turn my phone into a radio and off I go.
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0: Crazy Country 105.9. I want to thank you very much for listening. I will be back Monday morning, dark and early, with Charlie, Carp and Charlie. We'll wake you up. We'll try to have a great time with you. 6 a.m. Monday morning. In the meantime, almost said in the long run. In the meantime, hey, if you're lonely and you need a friend, if you can, go to your local animal shelter and get yourself a dog. I'm going to go home and see mine. Happy early Mother's Day to my beautiful wife, Allie, and to my wonderful mom, Sherry. And if you're blessed enough to have your mother, you enjoy her tomorrow, and happy Mother's Day to her.
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4: 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This is Jan Finley from the J. Finley Group, brokered by eXp Luxury here in San Ynez. My husband and I moved here to the San Ynez Valley in 2007 after 38 years in Santa Barbara, and I've been able to open my own office, J. Finley Group, brokered by eXp Luxury in San Ynez. And if you're thinking about buying or selling or even just have real estate questions, call us at 805-698-7549 and join me on Saturday mornings at 9:30 here at Crazy Country for my real estate show.
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All right, that's Megan Maroney with Beautiful Things. And this is G. Willikers here on 105.9 Crazy Country. It's time for the weather now. 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Today we had a high of 72. Tomorrow, looking at a high of about 74. The low of 52 right here in the Santa Ynez Valley. It's about as beautiful as it gets here, folks.

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Well, that's Tucker Wetmore with his new hit, Brunette. And this is G. Willikers here on 105.9 Crazy Country. Now I've got Zach Topp here for you with his song, South of Sanity, on the Saturday Night Party Train.

0: And that is George Burge featuring Luke Bryan and their collaboration with a song called Ride, Ride, Ride, right here on 105.9 Crazy Countries. Gee Willikers, hope everyone's having a great Saturday so far. You know, we've had a wonderful week. We had the Kentucky Derby, and want to give a congratulations out there to the Ortiz brothers who finished 1-2 in the Derby. Now, ironically, the John Ortiz ended up winning, but Irad Ortiz Jr. was on the 5-1, but the 23-1 ended up winning, and that horse actually was trained by a woman. So congratulations, first female trainer to win the Kentucky Derby ever, and probably the first two brothers to finish 1-2 in a Derby as well. So congratulations to Ortiz brothers, the connections to the winning horse, and to the trainer. That being said, we've got a lot more music for you coming down the pike, so keep on listening, why don't ya?
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3: 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This is Jan Finley from the J. Finley Group, brokered by EXP Luxury here in San Ynez. My husband and I moved here to the San Ynez Valley in 2007 after 38 years in Santa Barbara, and I've been able to open my own office, J. Finley Group, brokered by EXP Luxury in San Ynez. 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

That's John Party, who's trying to undress and getting his boots off right here on 105.9 Crazy Country. Next up, we've got Dierks Bentley. This hits Something Real right here on Crazy Country.

0: There's Corey Kent featuring Coey Wetzel with Rocky Mountain Low. A little twist on the John Denver hit Rocky Mountain High, I assume. Meanwhile, this is G. Willikers here. It is the Saturday Night Party Train. Hope everyone's having a wonderful night so far. It's been a great week. You know, I've been checking out all the different things that are going on here locally. I happen to have the good fortune to be at the Billy Currington concert out there at Avila this Thursday. It was incredible. We had about 4,000 tickets sold. There was an incredible group that was so good-natured and good-hearted. We didn't have any fights, no medical issues. It was a miracle, if you ask me. That being said, the Billy Currington concert out at Avila was fantastic. So we're just kicking off the summer concert season, and I'm sure there'll be lots more to talk about here in the near future.
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Well, that's Ella Langley with Be Her, and this is G. Willikers here being G. Willikers. It is 105.9 Crazy Country. Next up, we've got some more tunes for you. This one's by Gabby Barrett. It's called The Good Ones, right here on 105.9. The craziest of countries, baby. Let's get it on!

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Well, that's Drew Baldridge and Rebel, and this is G. Willikers here, and this is also the weather coming on down the line. Which, of course, is always brought to you by Suncoast Equipment Rental Company right here in Buellton. Hey, we had a wonderful day today. Tomorrow looks to shape up about the same with a high of 72, low 52. This is why we live on the Central Coast. No other explanation other than that.

Carly Pierce is grateful for the people that helped her make her dream come true. Now it's time for some Kane Brown and his hit Woman. I've always been a fan of Wonder Woman, but any woman will do at this point, right?

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1: There's John Party, and he's getting them their boots off as fast as he sure can. I tell you what, this is G. Willikers, and it is 105.9 Crazy Country. Hey, want to let you know, we've got a songwriter's circle that's coming up at Maddie's Tavern. That'll be on Saturday, May 23rd at 7 o'clock. It features the Prior Baird, Marv Green, and Tim Nichols in an intimate acoustic performance. Meanwhile, you can hear the stories behind the songs, songs like Heads Carolina, Amazed, and Live Like You Were Dying, and lots more. 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

That's Luke Combs with Days Like These, and this is David G. Willikers here on 105.9 Crazy Country. 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

0: There's Miranda Lambert and her soulful hit We Should Be Friends from 2016. This is G. Willikers here. It is 105.9 Crazy Country. Hey, I want to give you a big shout out to all the people out here in the Santa Ynez Valley tonight. Hope you're enjoying the show. The Saturday Night Party Train rolls on as it always does, and we're having a great weekend. The weather's been fantastic. Like I said, I had a chance to go see the Billy Currington concert out there at Avila. That was really special. What a performance that gentleman puts on. He's so physically fit. You know, you can see that from yards and yards away. He's up there on the stage. He's buff. The girls are like the same way that they treat Elvis. I mean, he's got a lot of girl fans, and I don't blame the girls. And he's a good-looking guy. That being said, we've got a lot more music along the way here on the Saturday Night Party Train, so keep it tuned in here on 105.9 Crazy Country.
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Lady Antebellum there with the 2017 hit You Look Good. And this is G. Willikers here. It is 105.9 Crazy Country. Now it's time for Luke Bryan with Hunting, Fishing, and Loving Every Day. Sounds like a recipe for a good time, if you ask me.

There's Jason Aldean with his new hit called Don't Tell On Me. This is G. Willikers. Here it is, 105.9 Crazy Country. Now it is time for the weather. 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Hey, had a wonderful day today. Tomorrow should be about a photocopy of that with a high of 72, low 52. This is the whole reason we live here. Can't ask for better weather. Get out there and enjoy it.

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Well, that's Justin Moore with Dierks Bentley and Time's Ticking from 2025. And this is G. Willikers. Here it is, 105.9 Crazy Country. Next up, we've got Low Cash with Wrong Hearts right here on Crazy Country.

0: That's Morgan Wallen with Don't We, and this is G. Willikers here on 105.9 Crazy Country. Hey, tomorrow, as you may or may not know, is going to be Mother's Day, so I want to give a big shout-out to all the mothers out there in the San Ynez Valley, in Santa Barbara County, in San Luis Obispo County, and of course to my mother, who lives in Riverside County, Nancy Gilmore. Happy Mother's Day to you once again, and hope you're doing well. I look forward to seeing you real soon. Sorry I can't see you tomorrow, but I will see you within the next week. So happy Mother's Day to all the mothers out there. And without you, we would be nowhere. Let's put it that way. We wouldn't even be alive, that's for sure.
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Song's called Killing Me. It's by Parker McCollum, and this is G. Willikers. It is the Saturday Night Party Train right here on 105.9 Crazy Country. Now it's time for Nate Smith with World on Fire from 2023. Right here on Crazy, baby. Get out there and have a good old time, why don't you?

0: song's called It Ain't My Fault. It's by the Osborne Brothers. It's from 2017. And this is G. Willikers here on 105.9 Crazy Country. I'd like to thank everyone for listening tonight here on the Saturday Night Party Train. 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

There's Zach Brown Band with My Old Man, and this is G. Willikers here on 105.9 KRZ Crazy Country. Next up, we've got Tim McGraw for you with his big hit going all the way back to 1995, the golden age of country, baby. I like it, I love it, and you know the last line. Yep, you're going to want a little something more of it, that's for sure.

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That's Thomas Rhett from 2015 called Die a Happy Man. And this is your happy man, G. Willikers, here on 105.9 Crazy Country. Now it's weather time again. 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Today we had a high of about 72. Tomorrow we're going to do a photocopy of that 72 on Sunday, Mother's Day. Get out there and treat your mom right, why don't you? Low 52.

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Tucker Wetmore is looking for a brunette right here on 105.9 KRAZ Crazy Country. Now we've got Zach Top here with South of Sanity. Your host G. Willikers on the Saturday Night Party Train.

0: Well, the song's called The Fall. It is by Cody Johnson from 2025. And this is your host, G. Willikers, here on 105.9 KRAZ Crazy Country. 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Right after that, we've got Keith Sarlos, who's chopping it up Saturdays at 10 with the local aficionados, interviewing them about local issues. Meanwhile, Sundays, of course, we've got our wonderful 7 to midnight show with Doug Nelson, the Crazy Country Classic Show, and that show is being brought to you by O'Connor Pest Control. 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

There's Days Like These by Luke Combs, and this is G. Willikers here, 105.9 Crazy Country. Now it's time for Josh Morgan featuring Jason Aldean. Song's called Friends Like That, right here on 105.9 Craziest of Countries, baby.

0: Well, that's Corey Kent featuring Coey Wetzel and Rocky Mountain Low from 2026. Little play on the song by John Denver, I guess. That being said, we've had a wonderful week so far. Like we said, we had the Kentucky Derby. We had the Billy Currington show out at Avila. Meanwhile, it's Mother's Day tomorrow. And, of course, Chumash is still right here in town. And there's always something fun to do over there. You know, Wednesdays, they have the poker tournament. Although I've just been informed now that they're going to do a sit-and-go now. So instead of just being able to do the poker tournament on Wednesday, you can actually do a sit-and-go at any point in time when there's enough people to play. So that is a good opportunity there to play poker tournament just about any day of the week. So give that a check out. Meanwhile, Thursdays, of course, they've got the slot tournament. And on Mother's Day tomorrow, they'll be giving away some free play from what I heard. Word on the street is just got to show up and check your card and see what you get. It'll be good times all around, I guarantee it.
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0: There's my girl Ella Langley with Be Her, and this is G. Willikers here on 105.9 Crazy Country. Now it's time for Dierks Bentley with his hit, Lot of Leaving Left to Do. Lot of Leaving Left to Do. Something like that.
1: These old boots still got a lot of ground. They ain't covered yet.

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Chris Jansen, who's talking about me and a beer can. It's pretty simple, isn't it? That being said, we've got some weather here on deck for you, too. And, of course, the weather's brought to you by Suncoast Equipment Rental Company right here in Buellton. What a day we had today. Picture perfect. How about a photocopy of that on Sunday? 72 for the high, 52 for the low. Best Mother's Day ever.

Song's called Home Alone Tonight. It's by Luke Bryan featuring Karen Fairchild, and it is right here on 105.9 Crazy Country. Now it's time for Riley Green and My Way. Your host, G. Willikers, here on the Saturday Night Party Train. Get out there and enjoy the night, folks. It's all good.

0: Well, there's Chris Stapleton with White Horse, and this is G. Willikers here on 105.9 KRZ Crazy Country. I'd like to give a few shout-outs now to a lot of my friends out there. Mark Allen, who's a great guy. How you doing, buddy? Hope you're doing well. Meanwhile, Adam Peterson and Rich Safright and KCB and everyone right here in the San Ynez Valley. I want to give you all a shout-out, and, of course, I would be neglectful if I didn't give it my usual shout out to all these servicemen and women out there at Vandenberg Space Force Base tonight, launching rockets, protecting our country, going above and beyond the call of duty. A big time salute and salute goes out to all the hardworking servicemen and women out there at Vandenberg this evening.
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Well, that's Luke Bryan with Country and She Knows It. Meanwhile, we've got Kane Brown with Caitlin Brown. Thank God from 2022 on Crazy Country.

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3: All right, this has been G. Willikers here on 105.9 Crazy Country. I'd like to thank everyone for listening tonight. Hope you all have a wonderful Mother's Day weekend. 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Everybody else does. Meanwhile, have a great weekend, folks. We'll see you next week.
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feeling was real. Neither one of us looking for three little words, unless those three words were do not disturb. Checkout was supposed to be noon, but we slept until 3:00.

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That's Cody Johnson with The Fall. It's Sunday, and it happens to be Mother's Day, so happy Mother's Day to all the mothers out there. Keep it locked here for some more country music. In a moment, we have some Miranda Lambert, a little Dierks Bentley, and some Low Cash here on Crazy Country. 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Monday and Tuesday, sunny.

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0: That's Luke Combs with Sleepless in a Hotel Room. 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Keep it locked here, because we have some more country music coming your way. A little Megan Maroney and some Kelsey Ballerini here on Crazy Country.
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0: Dirk's Bentley and Justin Moore with Time's Ticking. It's Marcel here. Thanks for being with me on this beautiful Sunday. And at Crazy Country 105.9, we believe in giving back to the valley we call home. 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

That's Bear Rebel with Till Next Time. It's Sunday, and it is Mother's Day. It's 7 a.m., so you still have plenty of time if you haven't thought of something special to do for your mother to go ahead and make sure you make it a special day for her. In a minute, we have some more country music coming your way, a little Tucker Wetmore, and some John Party here on Crazy Country. And now your Suncoast Weather Report brought to you by Suncoast Equipment. 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Looks like a sunshine day on Monday and Tuesday. High of 85 to 79. Wednesday, partially

0: And that's Tucker Wetmore with Brunette. Be sure to stay tuned from 9 to 10 a.m. for Sundays in the Valley with Kendra, brought to you by The Ranch Church. These are the uplifting, soulful country music songs you love to hear on a Sunday that'll just get your spirit just right. Coming up for you, we have a little Miley Cyrus, Hardy, and some Jelly Roll here on Crazy Country 105.9.
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0: that's Morgan Wallen with Don't We. Coming up, we have some Jason Aldean, a little Riley Green, and some Kane Brown. And if you're an animal lover looking for a new friend, don't forget, each week Carp teams up with the Santa Barbara Humane to introduce two pets looking for their forever homes. It's called Carp's Critters, featuring adoptable dogs and cats right here from our community. 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
2: 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This is Jan Finley from the J. Finley Group, brokered by eXp Luxury here in San Ynez. My husband and I moved here to the San Ynez Valley in 2007 after 38 years in Santa Barbara, and I've been able to open my own office, J. Finley Group, brokered by eXp Luxury in San Ynez. And if you're thinking about buying or selling or even just have real estate questions, call us at 805-698-7549 and join me on Saturday mornings at 9:30 here at Crazy Country for my real estate show.
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Jordan Davis, Turn This Truck Around. Coming up for you, we have some The Band Perry, Blake Shelton, and Low Cash here on Crazy Country 105.9. 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Monday and Tuesday, it's hot. 86 to 79 with the high.

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0: that's Cody Johnson, The Fall. It's Marcel here, and thanks for being with me on this beautiful Sunday. And if you want to start your weekdays out right, tune in to Carp and Charlie in the morning from 5 to 10, traffic, weather, plenty of laughs, and a whole lot of valley flavor. If you miss a morning, you miss a lot. 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

0: that's Luke Combs, Sleepless in a Hotel Room. It's Sunday, and if you are a classic country music fan, turn back the clock every Sunday night from 7 to midnight for Crazy Country Classics, hosted by Doug Nelson and brought to you by O'Connor's Pest Control. These are the songs that made country music great, and nobody else is playing them but here on Crazy Country. In a minute, we have some Justin Moore, a little Frankie Ballard, and some Zach Top here on Crazy Country.
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Happy Mother's Day. My name's Kendra McClelland, and you're listening to Crazy Country 105.9. And this morning on Sundays in the Valley, we're celebrating moms and how much we appreciate the way God's made each one so special. Let's begin with a brand new song from a woman who has sold over 5 million records worldwide. She's an awesome mom to two boys. Here's Jodi Messina with Don't Let Them Hide, You're Beautiful.

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Scotty McCreary with It Matters to Her, and every word of that song is the truth, guys. Give it a listen. We also heard Mamas by Ann Wilson and Hillary Scott of Lady A. It was a heartfelt tribute to the women who provide us with encouragement, strength, and unconditional love. Next up is a tearjerker. It's Martina McBride with In My Daughter's Eyes.

This is Sundays in the Valley on Crazy Country 105.9, and that was former American Idol contestant Lauren Alaina with Like My Mother Does. She's discussed her faith many times in interviews over the years, noting that her relationship with God is her one constant in life. She released her debut book, Getting Good at Being You, Learning to Love Who God Made You to Be, in 2021. Now, here's a modern-day lullaby from a mother to her child. It's Hand to Hold by J.J. Heller.

Joseph wore, and then she said, "Perhaps this coat will bring you good luck and happiness."

0: We just heard two of the best in country and bluegrass music, respectively. First, Dolly Parton with Coat of Many Colors, then Alison Krauss with Baby Mine. 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

Beautiful. Ronnie Millsap with What a Difference You've Made. And right before that, we heard Praying Woman. And you know, today's a day of joy for so many people celebrating mothers. And it's also a difficult day for some people. Those who have wanted to be moms and couldn't be for whatever reason. Or maybe they lost their moms at an early age. Maybe you're a mom and you have a strained relationship with your child, or vice versa, you have a strained relationship with your mom. It can be tough, but you know what? God sees you and he knows what pain you're carrying, and you can bring it to him. He'll be there to comfort you. He's faithful. He'll always be with you. And just take that and know that and rest in that today. And now let's be encouraged by Shelby Lynn and Faith Hill. This is Keep Walking On Crazy Country.

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0: This is Sundays in the Valley on Crazy Country 105.9. And we just heard Ashley McBride with Light On in the Kitchen. And I got to tell you what I wouldn't give to see my mom's kitchen light still on. But I know we'll be reunited in heaven someday, and that light will be shining so brightly. Happy Mother's Day, Mom. I miss and love you so much. Please stay tuned. Blake Shelton is coming up next.
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What a powerful song that talks about God providing a partner for life, Blake Shelton's God Gave Me You. And I know many of you are enjoying special times with your loved ones right now, maybe heading to church together or going to brunch, celebrating the special women in your life on this beautiful Mother's Day. If I may leave you with a few verses from Proverbs 31 this morning, talking about a wife of noble character. Verse 20, she opens her arms to the poor and extends her hands to the needy. Verses 25 through 28, she is clothed with strength and dignity. She can laugh at the days to come. She speaks with wisdom, and faithful instruction is on her tongue. She watches over the affairs of her household and does not eat the bread of idleness. Her children arise and call her blessed. And with that, may God bless you all this Mother's Day and in the week ahead. Here's Carrie Underwood now with Something in the Water on Crazy Country's Sundays in the Valley.

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and that's Russell Dickerson, Happened to Me. Coming up for you, we have some Chris Jansen, Florida Georgia Line, and Kane Brown here on Crazy Country. 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Looks like Monday, hot with a high of 86. Tuesday, sunny with a high of 79.

0: It's Dierks Bentley and Justin Moore with Time's Ticking. It's Sunday, and if you missed it this morning, don't worry, because it'll be back next Sunday from 9 a.m. to 10 a.m., Sundays in the Valley with Kendra. 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Coming up for you, got a little Luke Bryant, Zach Top, and some Jason Aldean here on Crazy Country.
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0: Jason Aldean, Don't Tell on Me. Coming up for you, little Eric Church, Luke Combs, and some Ella Langley. And if you are a classic country music fan, be sure to stay tuned from 7 to midnight for Crazy Country Classics, hosted by Doug Nelson and brought to you by O'Connor's Pest Control. 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

That's Jordan Davis. Turn this truck around. It's Mother's Day, so don't forget to call your mother and let her know that you love her. Coming up, we have some Rodney Atkins, Dustin Lynch, and some Dylan Scott here on Crazy Country 105.9. 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Monday, hot with a high of 86. Tuesday, sunshine at 79. Wednesday,

0: That's Shane Prophet, How It Ought to Be. Coming up for you, we have some Low Cash, a little Jordan Davis, and some Kelsey Hart. 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

0: And that's Tucker Wetmore with Brunette. It is noon, Sunday, May the 10th, and it is Mother's Day. So if you're hearing this, don't forget to call your mom. And if you really want to solidify your name on the favorite son or daughter list, don't forget to add mom to the Be Nice To list, and we will shout her out on the air throughout the day. Simply submit her name for whatever the occasion may be, and we will shout her out throughout the air, and you can guarantee that number one spot on mom's favorite list. Coming up for you, we have a little Dierks Bentley, some Russell Dickerson, and some Miley Cyrus here on Crazy Country.
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boys, and they said, you know, all the others went and cashed out. We got the subdivision all mapped out. It'll sit right here on this land, and you could leave town a rich man. And he said, boys, whatever you're offering, it won't be enough.

Happy Mother's Day, everybody. This is Kendra at Crazy Country 105.9, filling in for Dylan this afternoon. And we're looking at a high of 80 degrees, sunny skies, beautiful day to celebrate our moms. 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

0: Country 105.9. That was George Burge and Luke Bryan, and we also heard from Parker McCollum with Burn It Down. And I remember on Mother's Day every year, our family would go to Sunday brunch. My mom and my grandma absolutely loved it. And there's a wonderful brunch right here in town that's going on until 3 o'clock. So if you're looking for a great place to go have some wonderful food and enjoy a beautiful day outside, then head to Vega Vineyard in Buellton. They have a breakfast station that includes smoked bacon, scrambled eggs, French toast. They even have a waffle station. And they've got some great lunch items. Cedar plank salmon, rosemary chicken, risotto, a dessert and fruit station. It just sounds delicious. 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

Riley Green with My Way. And I sure hope they keep his character on Marshals. That's on tonight on CBS. And I just have this weird feeling that they're going to kill his character off. And I sure hope not. I love him so much. We also heard from Ella Langley with Be Her, her new hit. And now here's Jordan Davis with Bar None.

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0: Corey Kent and Coey Wetzel with Rocky Mountain Low on Crazy Country 105.9. And today is National Shrimp Day, y'all. So if you like shrimp, go find one of those Bubba Gump shrimp restaurants, if they're still in existence. They were big right after the movie Forrest Gump, and haven't been to one in years, but I remember when they opened, I just was so excited. And let's see, it's National Clean Up Your Room Day. And that is the perfect gift you can give your mom today, kids. If you go clean up your room without being asked. So head there right now. And Mother's Day is today, and Woodrow Wilson officially created it in 1914. He declared the second Sunday of every May would be Mother's Day. And he said at the time the holiday offered a chance to publicly express our love and reverence for the mothers of our country. So we're doing that right now.
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0: Luke Combs was Sleepless in a Hotel Room on Crazy Country 105.9, the Valley's country station. And did anyone head over to the Botanic Garden Tour yesterday in Builton? It would have been a great opportunity for you to spend some time with mom and enjoy the beauty of the outdoors. But if you missed it, there are many more opportunities because they're going to do this on the second and fourth Saturdays all the way through July. And it's a docent-led experience where you'll explore the vibrant beauty of the season, learning about native plants and local wildlife and the history that make the garden and the landscape so special. 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
5: 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This is Jan Finley from the J. Finley Group, brokered by eXp Luxury here in San Ynez. My husband and I moved here to the San Ynez Valley in 2007 after 38 years in Santa Barbara, and I've been able to open my own office, J. Finley Group, brokered by eXp Luxury in San Ynez. And if you're thinking about buying or selling or even just have real estate questions, call us at 805-698-7549 and join me on Saturday mornings at 9:30 here at Crazy Country for my real estate show.
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Wrong Hearts on Crazy Country 105.9. We also heard Chris Jansen's Me in a Beer Can. And now it's Morgan Wallen and Eric Church with Man Made a Bar.

0: That was Sarah Evans with A Little Bit Stronger on Crazy Country 105.9. And we had a lovely gal find the $100 Chomp gift card that Gnarly Charlie hid last week for Where Did He Hide It Wednesday. 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Any Wednesday, just tune in to Carp and Gnarly Charlie's morning show. 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So maybe it'll be you this week. So tune in Wednesday morning.
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1: Crazy Country 105.9, that's Chris Young with Tomorrow. Next up is Jake Owen with Homemade, followed by Kane Brown with Woman.

Kendra at Crazy Country 105.9, filling in for Dylan today. We've got a lot of sunshine and blue skies, high of 80, low of 53 expected overnight. 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Here's Kenny Chesney.

That was Justin Moore and Priscilla Block with You, Me, and the Whiskey on Crazy Country. And, you know, I'm getting really excited because we're going to Nashville, flying out tomorrow when I'm done with the show. And we're going to see Priscilla Block at the Grand Ole Opry on Tuesday night. She'll be appearing with George Burge, Marty Stewart, and others. I can't wait. Here's Casey Musgraves now with Loneliest Girl.

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0: 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So how's everyone's Mother's Day going? Are you still full from brunch? Or are you getting ready to go out to dinner? And what did you get your moms? What kind of gifts? I think I read that the most popular gift for Mother's Day is a card. And you know, I'm sure moms love receiving cards, and it's probably more thoughtful if you take time to write in that card instead of having Hallmark present your message to her. So give her a special personalized message in that card. It'll make her day. And you know what else would make her day? If you get her a ticket to a baseball game. If you're a sports-loving mom, isn't that the best, going out to the stadium and enjoying a day at the ballpark? But probably not at Angel Stadium these days. And that's my favorite team. I've been an Angel fan since I was a little girl, and I've been a loyal one too. Supported them through all the bad years, including this one. I mean, tied with the Mets and the Giants for the worst team in baseball right now. They've only won 15 games, I think. And last night, they lost to the Toronto Blue Jays 14-1. It was insane. And there's going to be a protest, I guess, coming up in a week or two at Angel Stadium to remove the owner. And not many people are fans of Artie Moreno, if you're like me, a diehard Angels fan. And I still don't agree with his decision to call them the Los Angeles Angels of Anaheim. I mean, come on. Keep the California Angels name or the Anaheim Angels name, but that should have been a sign at the beginning that this was not going to go well. So I think the fans should take ownership, kind of like they do with the Packers up in Green Bay. What do you think?
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0: Crazy Country 105.9. That was George Burge with Cowboy Songs. And something I used to love to do with my mom, not just on Mother's Day, but practically any day, we would put on her albums and we would just dance and sing in the living room. We loved to do that, especially to all those classic country songs. Waylon Jennings, Willie Nelson, Jeannie Pruitt. I remember singing Satin Sheets. Oak Ridge Boys. Gosh, we just love doing that. And if you like all those classic country songs, then tune in tonight. Doug Nelson hosts Crazy Country Classics every Sunday evening from 7 to midnight, and he plays the best 60s, 70s, 80s country songs. It's awesome. So I hope you can join him tonight.
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This is Kendra filling in for Dylan Ortega today. We had a gorgeous day. We're expecting a low of about 53 overnight. 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